There are certain songs that take you to a certain place in life. For me, simply hearing this song makes me believe I should be overstimulated in a club basement, dancing, being sweaty without a care on earth. All that wrapped up into this one song. It's from Lady Gaga and Doechii off the Devil Wears Prada 2 soundtrack. This is their latest. It's called Runway on commercial free 103.5 Kiss FM.

0: 103.5 Kiss FM. I'm Josh Martinez on the Home of the Fred Show. You said you got a new job, right? What's an average day like for you, part of the new gig that you have, girl?
1: Well, I get home around 5. I eat dinner with my family, take a shower, and I'm in bed by like 9.

0: Why not?
1: Psst. It's your speakers. We're all pedestrians at some point, so stay alert and let's not hit them, whether they're walking or biking. Cool? 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It's not a game. 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

0: 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It's 103.5 KISS FM. I'm Josh Martinez. Your email is HTTP. You were definitely an emo girl back in the day, huh? You grew up listening to Fall Out Boy, Paramore, My Chemical Romance, right?
1: You know me. I just saw him last summer, My Chemical Romance. That was good. I met life.
0: Yeah. So there you go. With your email HTTP, yep. It gives it away. Daddy issues and emo music. We out here, boy.

0: Jason, we have a brand new promotion on the station. It's so exciting. It's called Chica Go!
1: Yes, Chica Go!
0: Ed Sheeran tickets. Chica Go to Ed Sheeran! 7:55. I'll give you the keyword, tell you how to win on the Fred Show tomorrow morning. A new waiting by the phone after 7. 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

0: about 40 pounds in the last year, and I'm excited about it. It's 103.5 Kiss FM. I'm Josh Martinez on the Home of the Fred Show. I made some lifestyle changes, and it's worked out for me. You recently tried making a lifestyle change effective immediately, right? What happened with the keto diet?
1: So today I decided to do the keto diet. I got woken up at 5:30 a.m. By 6:30 a.m., I decided to do the diet. By 7:30 a.m., I had went out and bought the stuff. And by 4:30 p.m., I gave up on it.

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My name is Josh Martinez on the Home of the Fred Show, and they actually have your next shot to win tickets to see Ed Sheeran. And when I say they, I'm talking about the Fred Show. 7:55 tomorrow morning, okay? 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

Brand new Waiting by the Phone tomorrow morning after 7 on The Fred Show. Why did somebody get ghosted? We'll investigate. $350 with Showbiz Shelly in the showdown. Kiki Karaoke. Def going to beat Paulina. 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To Ed Sheeran at 7:55. 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

0: We were talking about dream jobs off air. It's 103.5 Kiss FM. I'm Josh Martinez. What up?
1: Hi, Josh Martinez. How are you?
0: I'm chilling. What was your dream job when you were five?
1: I always wanted to be a doctor, so I'm currently studying to be a nurse.
0: Hey, that's dope, girl. I love that for you.
1: Yeah, we listen to you all the time. I'm here in the car with my fiance and my kids.
0: Hey, man, real talk. 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

Hey, driver, going a little fast there, huh? 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It's not a game. Maybe I should tell that person in the lane over, too. 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

Coming up next, I'm going to tell you how you could get tickets to see Ed Sheeran. And if you don't win with the Fred Show, you could win with Showbiz Shelly. And if you don't win with Showbiz Shelly, you could win with Brady. 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

0: 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I'm Josh Martinez. What was the highlight of your Memorial Day weekend, girl?
1: We adopted a puppy from, I forget the town, but we were adopted a puppy, so.
0: What did you name your puppy?
1: Ellie.
0: Ellie?
1: Yep.
0: Why the name Ellie? I'm going to put you on the spot.
1: Well, that was the name that came with her, and she just looked like an Ellie, and she was responding from her foster parents. They were calling her Ellie, and she was responding to it, so just, it was working right. But I was thinking, we were thinking something else that ended with a Y, like a Bailey or something else like that, but she was just responding to Ellie, and we went with it.

We got tickets to see Ariana Grande, all part of our Chicago summer. We want you to go to the biggest shows happening in the city all this summer. So we got tickets for you to see Ariana Grande. So keep listening to us over the next couple weeks to find out when and how you can win those tickets. In the meantime, we do have tickets to see Ed Sheeran when he comes to Soldier Field next month. 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

0: 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I'm Josh Martinez on the Home of the Fred Show, and you said you wanted to get one thing off your chest. So what's up?
1: I hate when people say that marching band is not a sport. We do a lot. Like, our band camp is, like, 12 hours long. Sure. Like, we're there, like, just as much as the football players are, and people try to say that marching band's not a sport. I'm like, we do more than our football team.
0: I feel the exact same way about cheerleading. Anybody that says cheerleading is not a sport has no common sense. Cheerleading and band, they're basically sports, yo.

0: Jason, we have a brand new promotion on the station. It's so exciting. It's called Chica Go!
1: Yes! Chica Go!
0: Ed Sheeran tickets. Chica Go to Ed Sheeran! 7:55. I'll give you the keyword, tell you how to win on the Fred Show tomorrow morning. A new waiting by the phone after 7. Why did somebody get ghosted? $350 with Showbiz Shelley in the showdown. 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

0: It's 103.5 Kiss FM. Lady Gaga, Doechii, Runway coming up after Somber. I'm Josh Martinez, but what's your name?
1: My name is Ekta.
0: What is it?
1: Ekta. It's weird, I know. Ekta. E-K-T-A-A.
0: Does that mean something in like your native language or something?
1: It does. In Hindi, it means unity.
0: I like that.
1: What does Josh mean?
0: Nothing. It's useless. It's from the Bible. I was a mistake. My parents had nothing planned and did what typical Latinos do, which is open up the Bible and pick a name.

0: 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I'm Josh Martinez. Most expensive gift you bought in X was what?
1: A freaking massage chair on our first Christmas.
2: Well, that was your first problem. The first Christmas, you gotta go low so that every year y'all together, you build up.
1: Honestly, not a feminist, but I just feel like their gifts should be better than ours. I got a belt.
2: Was it at least like a Hermes belt or something, like a high-end belt?
1: Gucci.
2: Okay. Wait, do we know if it was real or did he just pop over to Canal Street?
1: No, it was definitely real. But, like, I got a freaking massage chair.

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0: Shout out to all my women Uber Lyft drivers out there. It's 103.5 Kiss FM. I'm Josh Martinez. What's the wildest thing you've experienced as a driver?
1: Nothing really so far, nothing bad. I've just gotten a lot of surprises that I'm actually a woman actually doing Uber. That's about it.
0: Yo, I'm glad to hear that nothing out of pocket has ever happened in your car.
1: No, nothing. Nobody throwing up, nobody dirtying my car, nothing weird like that. So far, so good.
2: But if somebody happened to throw up in your car, you got to kick the ass out, right?
1: Kick them out of my car, yes.

0: What's the closest you've come to death? It's 103.5 Kiss FM. I'm Josh Martinez. Rebecca, what happened?
1: I had a gun held to my head at a hold up.
0: Wow! Where was this?
1: Yeah, in a clothing store.
0: Did you work at the clothing store, or you just happened to be there while there was a stick-up?
1: I walked right into it. Me and my friends, we walked right into it.
0: How quick was it over?
1: It was pretty traumatic, actually. They locked us in a closet, and then they ran, because the cops were coming. And then the owners came and rescued us.

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It's 103.5 KISS FM. I'm Josh Martinez on the home of the Fred Show. It is all part of our Chicago summer, sending you to the biggest summer shows. 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So 7:55 with the Fred Show, Ed Sheeran tickets. We're doing it every week. Next week, we might have Noah Kahan tickets. We might have Hillary Duff tickets. We might have Ariana Grande tickets. It is all part of our Chicago summer. We want you to go to the biggest summer concerts. I'm Josh Martinez on 103.5.

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I'm Josh Martinez with Teddy Swims now on 103.5 KISS FM. 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

0: She'll be alright. 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

0: 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I'm Josh Martinez on the home of the Fred Show. Ariana, we were talking off air about controversial food opinions. What is like the one controversial food opinion you have?
1: I hate peanut butter.
2: Now, when you say peanut butter, I'm assuming you mean like, you know what I'm saying, peanut butter and jelly, but what about like Reese's peanut butter cups?
1: Oh no, those are okay. Isn't that weird? Love Reese's peanut butter cups, but I will not eat peanut butter. I don't even like the smell of it, but I'll eat a Reese's peanut butter cup.

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1: 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I'm Josh Martinez on the home of the Fred Show. 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
1: Hey, listen, my only thought that came to mind was liquor. 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
0: Yeah, more for a guy. 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
1: Girls also like to drink, too. 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
2: Okay, are we all feeling refreshed after that three-day weekend? Or are you hungover from the barbecues? It's Angelina, the new hit list. Either way, it's time to kick it. Discover some new music. Hit us up with your requests on all socials. I'm at Angelina on air. We got to kick it off dancing, though. I love this one. Harry Styles, American Girls on the new hit list.

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House tour from Sabrina Carpenter. It's Angelina. We are the new hit list. This is one of my favorite artists I discovered on TikTok. Bella Kay. I love it.

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This is 103.5 KISS FM. Taylor Swift, Elizabeth Taylor. Shout out to Drizzy climbing the all-time ranks. Yeah, he just tied Taylor Swift for the second most number one albums in Billboard 200 history. It's the new hit list.

0: 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You want to hear something? Hit me up on the gram, X, TikTok. I'm at Angelina on air. Getting blown up for this one. Monsta X Heal on the new hit list.
1: Dancing on the tightrope, trying to keep my eyes closed. 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

0: Bruno, Risk It All right here on KISS. I'm Ryan Lee, hanging out with you on the Stay Up or Wake Up Show. We got a lot to get into this morning. Number one, you can always check in with me. Hit me up, 855-591-1035. 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Got details on how you can win tickets today to see Pitbull on KISS. And later on, inside of, in case you missed it, we got to talk about Hooters. Yeah, their CEO said they're doing some rebranding. I'm going to tell you what's going on, all right? All the way, I got some Sabrina Carpenter, Kehlani, and Olivia Dean right here on KISS.
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1: 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Kiki Karaoke. Def gonna be Paulina. Chica Go! Ed Sheeran at 7:55. 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

Right now, we're getting into Zara Larsson, Midnight Sun. Her latest album, Girls Trip, it dropped a few weeks ago. It's out now. It's kind of dope. She did nothing but female featured artists. 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
1: 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We'll give you the keyword. 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

miss that new Waiting by the Phone that is going down this morning on the Fred Show. Yo, we're going to find out who got ghosted after the first date. Dang. They'll be in studio starting at 5 a.m. right here on Kiss.

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Olivia Dean, Man I Need right here. All the kids, I'm Ryan Lee. All right, coming up in two songs. You know, if it's a show coming, we're going to make sure we got tickets for you. And I got details on how today you can win tickets to see Pitbull. All right, right now, it's Zara Larson.

Brand new Waiting by the Phone tomorrow morning after 7 on The Fred Show. Why did somebody get ghosted? We'll investigate. $350 with Showbiz Shelly in the showdown. Kiki Karaoke. Def going to beat Paulina. Chica goes! And Sheeran at 7:55. We'll tell you how to win. 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

Leon Thomas with Mud right here. Oh, okay, so I'm Ryan Lee. Right now, let's get into Taylor Swift, who we saw out the other night, man, out in Cleveland, sitting courtside with Travis. Yeah, they were at the Cleveland and Knicks game.

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0: 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It's so exciting. It's called Chica Go!
1: 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Chica Go!
0: 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Chica Go to Ed Sheeran! 7:55. I'll give you the keyword, tell you how to win on the Fred Show tomorrow morning. 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

Taylor right here, Hard Kiss. What's up, fam? I'm Ryan Lee, hanging out with you on the Stay Up or Wake Up show. And coming up at the top of the hour, we got to talk about this rebranding Hooters is doing.

Olivia Dean, So Easy to Fall in Love, right here on Kiss. I'm Ryan Lee. Hey, coming up in two songs, we got to talk about Hooters making some changes. Yeah, I'll tell you what's happening after Run.

0: Runway. Lady Gaga and Dolce. That one's called Runway right here. All the kids. Mariah Lee on the way. Got some Kehlani, BTS, as well as Zara Larsson. All right, man, let's get into it in case you missed it. And I saw this story and I was kind of taken aback. According to the CEO of Hooters, they are doing a little brand re-imaging, and they're saying they're now aiming to rebrand as a family-friendly restaurant. Yeah, they talked about some of the uniforms that their girls wear, some theme nights that won't be there no more, and a few other things. But how do you feel about this? Here's my opinion. As long as y'all don't change up the recipe on the wings, I'm cool. I'm cool as long as my wings, my 10-piece traditional mal stays the same. I don't care what y'all do, man. Hit my line, 855-591-1035. What are your thoughts on Hooters now trying to be a family-friendly restaurant? I'm Ryan Lee, on Kiss.
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Dracula right here. Oh, the kids, what up, fam? I'm Ryan Liebman, hanging out with you on the Stay Up or Wake Up show. Passing it over now to the front show. They got a new Waiting by the Phone coming up and more. I'll talk to you later. Have a great day. What up, bro?

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0: I was like,
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0: Better wake up. Wake up.
1: So I'm a big Miss Rachel Stan. You guys know that. I hope she gets like a Nobel Peace Prize one day. I'm at
2: a Nobel Peace Prize?
1: Yes, Nobel Peace Prize.
2: Okay, we're Nobel Peace
1: Nobel.
2: Prize.
1: Yeah. Nobel.
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2: 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The Fred Show's here. Hi, Kaylin.
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2: 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Hello, Paulina. 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
2: Showbiz Shelley, $350 in the showdown. Five questions. We've given you the answers on the show. So if you listen, you could win and snap her four-game win streak and get that money to start your Wednesday. Waiting by the phone is brand new and next. Why does somebody get ghosted? We'll investigate game show Wednesday is coming up and the entertainment report this hour. What are you working on, Kay?
4: The show that drew a massive 36 million viewers in its first 2 weeks. We got to talk about it.
2: Okay. That's coming up. Thank you for having us on the radio, the iHeart app, YouTube, Facebook, TikTok, and Instagram all morning and catch up anytime. 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And we're commercial free. A lot of announcements.

0: Dean. The French show is on and we're commercial free. Hey, Craig.
1: Hey.
0: All right, Craig. Let's call Sophie. You guys, you met on the app. Or no, you didn't. Wow. This is actually kind of rare. You met in the wild. I'm just so used to doing all these where everybody meets on the apps, but you met in the wild. Person, you texted for a while, you got her number and you texted for a while, you set up a date, a venue, you picked her up, you took her out, you did all the things, you thought the date went really well, except you haven't heard from her since then, which is weird because you were texting a whole bunch.

0: Debbie got scared and hung up, so now we're trying to get somebody out. No.
1: Like, bro.
2: Come back to me, Andy. Debbie,
0: come back. Yeah. I'll be the contestant in my own game if I have to be. What? But now here goes Bella scurrying, trying to find somebody.
2: You're going
0: to
2: say no, no, no.
0: That would be smart of me. Naomi is our player. Yes, I'd like to win the game. So, Naomi, how you doing?
3: Hi, good. How are you?
0: Naomi, welcome to the program. Doing great.

0: Morning.
1: How you doing? Welcome to the show. Fun fact about you is?
0: I am running the marathon.
1: So what is your mental disorder that makes you want to run the marathon? Like, what is actually wrong with you?
2: The Fred Show is on.
1: I never really get it. People who want to run 87 miles or whatever it is, 26.2. Like, what are you trying to prove, man? people poop their pants and pee themselves to get their personal best time. I'm like, there's nothing on earth that I want to prove to anyone that requires me pooping myself. Nothing. Nothing at all. Now, I realize it's an athletic, feat, and it's a mental thing, and I'm proud of you if you've done it, and you should wear the medal, like, as a permanent accessory for the rest of your life. I also don't know why you even began it to begin with. Does that make sense? Like, I admire you, but I question, like, is everything okay?
3: Yeah, like, what's wrong up there?
1: Right. Exactly. Exactly. No, you got it. Morning, everybody. It's Wednesday. Today is Wednesday. I told you I'd be off all week. I'm a little bit off all week, but today is Wednesday, which means a new waiting by the phone is next. Why did somebody get ghosted? And the entertainment report's on after that. What are you working on, Kay?
4: We are talking the Mackenzie Schrilla case, if you are into true crime. Also, Prime, I should say, their third biggest TV show in history has just debuted. Everyone's talking about it. I'll tell you what it is.
1: That's all coming up this hour. And waiting after Taylor in 3 minutes. Fred Show.

0: ever been left waiting by the phone? It's the Fred Show.
1: Hey, Craig, good morning. Welcome to the program. How are you?
2: What's up, guys? Hey.
1: Hey. Okay, wow. Hey. You don't sound too distraught, man, but you've been ghosted by this woman named Sophie. So what happened?
2: Yeah. Well, I don't know what happened, but I mean, we met out in the wild. We met in line for coffee. It's just like, it's near where we both work. So we kind of immediately, you know, had a sense of familiarity and stuff like that. I asked for a number. I mean, you know, we texted for a couple of days before, like, I took her out, but, you know, like the whole time things are kind of going smoothly, you know. And I mean, even me, like when I did take her out, even me just like planning a place to go, picking her up on time, you know what I mean? Pick it putting everything together. I feel like even that is just like showing that I'm definitely putting more effort out there than, you know, like what 99% of
1: I hate to say that you're right. If you planned a date, picked a time, and picked a venue and then actually went to the house and picked her up and did all the things, I hate to say that is more than most people are doing, myself included, in dating. It's usually like, where's a bar that's somewhat centrally located? Meet me for a drink. And I think a lot of that, it's less about not being assertive and more about, I don't know how many people want me showing up at their house with my car. I don't know. I don't know. And I also don't. No one drives anywhere anymore if they're drinking. So anyway. Okay. So you put a lot of effort in, and you thought the date went really well. Except she has not responded to you since the date. Have you called? You've texted. What have you done?
2: Which is so exactly like after all this and all. No, I didn't pick up weird vibes during like dinner or anything either. So after all of that, it's just like I'm just ghosted. That's kind of what I'm saying. Like I actually don't know. Like what the problem is, you know what I mean?
1: Yeah, that's frustrating when you have a great date and you don't see any problems, but you don't hear from the person again. So then if you're someone, you know, like me who overthinks these things, it's like, well, wait a minute, where did I go wrong? What did I say? What did I do?
2: Yeah. And I mean, we were talking like pretty frequently before too. So it's just like, I just don't know what, you know, what the situation is or what I don't, you know. Yeah. I think something might be happening that I'm not aware of.
1: Let me play a song. We'll come back in a second, Craig. And that's what we do. We're going to call Sophie. You'll be on the phone at the same time. We're going to ask some questions on your behalf. And the hope is that we can straighten everything out. Maybe she's been busy. Maybe something's going on. I hope everything is okay. But one way or the other, the hope is that we can set you guys up on a second date and pay for that. All right?
2: All right. Yeah.
1: Part two of Waiting by the Phone right after Katy Perry. Back in 3 minutes. Don't move. You've got to hear this. Fred Show.

0: Katy Perry. It's the Fred Show. Good morning. Hey, Craig.
1: Hey.
0: All right, Craig. Let's call Sophie. You guys, you met on the app. Or no, you didn't. Wow. This is actually kind of rare. You met in the wild. I'm just so used to doing all these where everybody meets on the apps, but you met in the wild. Person, you texted for a while, you got her number, and you texted for a while. You set up a date, a venue, you picked her up, you took her out, you did all the things. You thought the date went really well, except you haven't heard from her since then, which is weird because you were texting a whole bunch before the date and now nothing, and you want to know why.
1: Yeah, exactly.
0: All right, let's call her now. Good luck, Craig.
1: Thanks.
2: Hello?
0: Hi, is this Sophie?
2: Yes, this is she.
0: Hey, Sophie, good morning. My name is Fred. I'm calling from the Fred Show, the morning radio show. And I have to tell you that we are on the radio right now, and I would need your permission to continue with the call. Can we chat for a little bit? Would you mind?
2: I'm sorry, what?
0: So, okay. Well, I'll tell you what this is about, and you can hang up anytime you would like to. But we're calling on behalf of a guy named Craig, who says that he met you in line getting coffee near work, and you guys recently went out on a date. I assume you remember him.
2: Okay.
0: So he called us, and we just spoke to him, and he had a lot of nice things to say about you. And he thought that the date that you guys went on went very well. However, he says that you haven't been responding to him since the date. And he wants to know why.
2: Okay. I mean, he's a nice guy. He's just not for me.
0: Okay. So we can tell him that, but I mean, is there any specific reason why, you know, the in-person sort of meeting went well and you guys exchanged numbers? I mean, you kind of had a vibe as to what he looked like in chemistry and all those things. And then he says he put a lot of effort in and picked a venue for the date, picked you up, took you out. He thought that all went well. So what's not for you then?
2: I mean, he's not a bad person or anything. It's just that when he said he was taking me to his favorite restaurant, I kind of expected a different experience.
0: Okay, what does that mean?
2: Well, he took me to Chili's. And
0: lucky girl.
2: That, he
3: does.
0: Okay.
1: So when it comes to this, the food being good and like everything, and like it's not really a problem unless you're just like categorizing this as some sort of snobby type whatever thing she's doing. And like, I don't know, I'm not trying to like snap at her or anything. It's just like, it's not that big of a deal. It's more about us trying to, you know, get to know each other and stuff.

0: places to choose from. This guy's eating five meals a week at Chili's.
1: And what? So you're upset that it should have cost more, that it should have been, I believe you used the word sophisticated. So you're thinking, like, this guy wants to eat here all the time. I would rather he want to go to the new place, or try a different kind of food, or experience something we haven't experienced. But your first impression was, this is a Chili's guy, and that's a problem.
0: I just want someone more cultured than eating at Chili's five times a week.
1: Oh, I mean, five is a lot, but it's a dream, but it's
2: right.
3: Like, my gosh, please.
4: I'm not going to take her to Chili's five times a week. Like, I just wanted to take her to somewhere. I knew everyone there. Adam, really cool. He makes, like, really good margaritas. Melissa literally, brings my food out faster than, like, she normally would to just, like a stranger or whatever.
1: He's beloved. Like, he's beloved at his local Chili's.
4: People know me here. It, like, a fun introduction. Fun. Yeah. You know what I mean?
1: Good food, cheers.
4: Fun. And yeah. She's overthinking it.
1: Yeah.
4: I don't know. Like, in the whole fancy, expensive thing to be good, like, that's just like a front. She just wants, like, her friends to think something.
0: I never said fancy or expensive. I just said not Chili's.
4: I know what you mean when you say the Chili's thing. Like, that's what's implied. I get it. It's like a chain restaurant, but it's a chain for a reason, because people like it.
0: What I'm saying is you need to find some culture, okay?
4: I don't even like how that sounds.
2: American culture.
4: I'm cultured. I don't think she's cultured. You can culture my like, I don't even like that whole attitude.
3: Yes.
4: I don't even like the way she's coming at it. You know, it's not that big of a deal. She didn't even pay for anything.
2: That's true. I got you there.
0: I wouldn't. It's Chili's.
3: No.
1: I don't know. This does not sound that bad to me.
2: No.
1: This man is being his authentic self, okay? Yes. This is how he organically moves.
2: Yes.
1: This man likes Chili's, okay? And he took you there, to meet his friends who work there.
2: Adam, the bartender.
1: And it was a first date. Like, if he took you there every time, three times in a row, you could be like, all right, look, can we at least go to Applebee's or something? I don't know if that's
3: right. Good alternative.
1: I don't know if that's a blasphemous thing to say to Craig.
0: Who wants to meet someone's friends on a first date?
1: This could be so much worse.
0: Friends,
1: why wouldn't you give this guy another shot, Sophie? I mean, he took you to his favorite place. Maybe the next time you're going to somewhere really, like, exotic, like Red Lobster or something. I mean,
2: yes,
1: you know.
2: Exotic.
5: Oh, yes.
1: Or something authentic, like Olive Garden. Ooh. Perhaps. Ooh. You know, like, maybe he was just warming up the culture for you.
3: It's over for Craig. He takes me to Olive Garden.
1: Well, I mean,
2: this is Jason's man.
1: More of a closer spot, you know, but yes. He wasn't sure if he wanted to close yet, so we got to start with something more, you know, something more basic. But so, Sophie, that's it. That was enough for you. The guy likes Chili's. For all you know, he's a gazillionaire. Like, Warren Buffett likes McDonald's, okay? Mm-hmm. Warren Buffett
0: honestly
1: is worth $100 gazillion.
0: What you said, to be fair, you said, oh, maybe he'll take you to Red Lobster or whatever. I don't want to go to Red Lobster. I want to go to real restaurants. I don't want to go to chain restaurants.
1: Okay, fair enough.
6: Oh, girl, goodbye.
5: You don't have good taste. Okay, Longhorn.
1: Yeah, Craig, this is a hometown crowd for you, man. Like, honestly, you want to take me to Chili's and we can go meet Melissa and Adam and whatever. I don't care. I'm all for it.
4: Yeah, I just want to spend my time with somebody who's, you know, not pretentious and who wants to connect. I'm doing okay. I have a nice retirement account.
2: Hell,
4: I have
2: yeah.
4: A brand new Ford Explorer. Like, you see what I'm saying? Where it's not even about the Chili's. She's making it about the Chili's. And it's just like,
2: it's not about the Chili's.
4: I don't know. I don't want to mess with
1: brand new Ford Explorer, guys.
2: That's an American boy.
1: Yeah, that dude pulls up in his brand new Ford Explorer to Chili's and he gets the triple dipper and there's nothing to be ashamed of, damn it.
3: That's a perfect night.
1: Yeah. All right. Sophie, I think you're missing out. But we're going to take the money that we would be paying for another date, and we're all going to take Craig to Chili's, I think, and be unsophisticated together. But Sophie, look, thank you for all jokes aside, thank you for your time, and you want what you want, and you deserve that. So good luck to you, and Craig, good luck to you as well.
0: Okay.
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1: All right, I'm going to talk about the Mackenzie Schirilla case, which is the subject of that new Netflix documentary, The Crash.
2: And my brain.
1: And Paulina's brain.
2: It's just always consuming me.
1: Yeah, mine as well. So, spoiler alert, if you have not heard about the case and do want to watch it, I'm about to talk about it. Okay, so Mackenzie, who is currently behind bars, facing a lifetime in prison for killing her boyfriend, Dominic Russo, who was just 20, and their friend Davion Flanagan, who was 19, in a car crash. And if you didn't know, like, prosecutors have long argued that she intentionally accelerated her car into a building to kill them. But newly released text messages give us some more info, and it's kind of what we thought, Paulina. We've been speaking a lot offline about this.
2: Yeah.
1: That just weeks before the crash in 2022, her boyfriend Dom sent her a breakup text writing, "Kenzie, you know I love you, but I don't think we should be together at this point. There isn't very much time on earth." He then went on to mention that they kept having these breakup fights every week, arguing. "Neither of us deserves that." And he told his girlfriend he thought that they needed to spend some time apart. "I don't want you to think I'm abandoning you," he said. "I wish it could work, but I don't think it's going to at this point, especially with the threats." So he's insinuating that she was threatening him. He said, "We should just break up so we can both find happiness somewhere else." Now, she has long maintained that she doesn't remember anything from the crash, which does happen. However, she says she suffered a medical emergency behind the wheel when first responders got there. I mean, the car was split in half. The two boys were already dead. And then she was, I think she was unconscious. So it's really sad. And they have been working to try to investigate what happened, because she drove real fast into that building. So she was convicted on multiple counts: aggravated vehicular homicide, felony assault, sentenced to at least 15 behind bars. But she could face, you know, parole after that, I guess. So
3: I have so many questions about that.
1: Yeah.
2: Mm-hmm.
3: So many questions.
1: Fred, you brought up Off Campus, and I do want to talk about it because the Prime show drew in 36 million viewers in its first 2 weeks, which is really crazy. People are loving it. Everyone's kind of saying if you were into Heated Rivalry, this is like the new situation like that. And it's actually based on a romance novel series. And people, specifically women, so just like Heated Rivalry, are obsessed with this. I know my sister's watching it, my best friend's watching it, but this figure puts this show among the three biggest series in Prime Video's history over the last 12 years. So it is only behind The Lord of the Rings, The Rings of Power, and Fallout. So that's pretty crazy, but that is the new show that everybody's talking about. I will try to get through it for research purposes, but it really alarmed me how young it felt when I tried watching it. You guys, I'm worried about our girl J-Lo, my close personal friend, because I do think that I see signs of maybe like a little love addiction situation, maybe a little I can't be alone situation. And people are saying that she's getting a little too close to Brett Goldstein, her new hunky co-star in the new Netflix film, Office Romance.
3: Ooh.
1: Ever heard of one of those? So he rated her kissing skills. He was asked to do that, and he rated them a 12 out of 10. And you should have seen the way that she lit up and was looking at him. They were posing together on the red carpet in Hollywood, I think last night it was, and they really look comfortable with each other. If you want to follow us on social, you can always do that. YouTube and Instagram and X. Let me try to get this right. Fred Show Radio. 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I found my-

Sabrina Carpenter, when did you get hot? On 103.5 Kiss FM. I'm Showbiz Shelly. Hey, let's get the midday started. In fact, I have brand new Zara Larsson coming up right after Alex Warren. They say the

Olivia Dean on Kiss FM. I'm Showbiz Shelley. As you guys know, I have my own Olivia, and she turns 4 next week. I can't believe it. Where does time go? I do not understand. I have no clue. Sienna.

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0: I think they mean it to say Chicago. 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Ed Sheeran tickets. We'll tell you how to win at 7:55 tomorrow. Chica Go!

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3: 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All thanks to Messina Touring Group as part of our Chicago summer, all right? The word acoustic. Give me that right now in a talkback message. You could be seeing Ed Sheeran. Good luck.

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It's from the Hall of Fame. You guys tell us which ones you love in our DMs, and we play one of your favorites tomorrow morning. The Throwback Throwdown. 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

Shelly, and the cash in the showdown is up to $400. 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One

know you need Ed Sheeran tickets, right? Well, I already gave away my keyword, but Brady's going to have another one, 4:55 this afternoon, to see Ed Sheeran on his Loop tour. All right, he's part of our Chicago summer.

Kiss with Shelley. It's 103.5 Kiss FM. Got a lot of texts about things that people miss from the 90s blockbuster video. Yes, for sure. Calling your friend's house, having to talk to the parents first. That's such a good one. Also, somebody else said dial up internet, that sound. Remember that? That whole thing. Well, thanks for listening today. It's 103.5

0: Ryan Seacrest, Sissany Tanya, the back room here. I was reading some stories. We don't have to get into it, but Barry Keoghan was talking about Sabrina. Mm-hmm. Tanya, what happened?
1: Yeah, he was on Benny Blanco's podcast.
0: But then he walked out?
2: No, he was just denying the rumors that he cheated.
0: Yeah. You see, that's what happens when I only read a headline. I'm like, he was on Benny's and Blanco's, and then he walked out?
1: But have you seen their podcast? It's really cool.
2: Yeah.
0: Who's they? Benny and who?
1: I don't think I can say his name on the air. Oh, Lil Dicky. Okay, yeah.
0: We've had the guy on this show.
2: We've literally had him on.
1: No, not Benny. I know we could say Benny, but Lil Dicky.
0: Oh my gosh, we need a weekend. When is it? Now. Thank you.
1: Anyways, they have people come into their house and they do like a whole thing. It's really cool.
0: I will check it out wherever I get my podcast.
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0: University of Michigan did this study, and we know that, you know, bad foods take time off your life, right? Like, that's just it. And I think as you go through life, you want to add time to your life. You want to do things that prolong a healthy life. So these foods, they say, listen to this, take the most time off your life.
1: Oh, I'm scared.
0: Soda.
1: Yep.
0: Yeah. Soda. 12 minutes off your life per soda.
2: No.
0: I'm telling
2: Yikes.
0: You.
2: Like, no, I knew it's bad for you, but that is a significant amount of time.
0: All right, next. Cured meats like prosciutto. Ham. Cured meats.
2: Oh, no.
1: I love that.
2: Those are so nice to nibble on.
0: 24 minutes. 24 minutes every time. And the longest one, these are the time that you lose in life every time you have one of these, a hot dog.
2: No.
0: They say out of the University of Michigan, every time you have a hot dog, you lose 36 minutes of your life. What puts time back on your life? Bananas. Every banana, 13 minutes.
2: Okay.
0: Salmon. Every salmon, 16 minutes. And 30 grams of nuts, 30 minutes.
2: So we can offset.
0: I am a nut lover.
2: Oh my gosh.
1: Yeah, so let's offset it.
0: Today's quote. What if everything you're going through is preparing you for what you asked for? I have a feeling it's true. You may not know it yet, but follow the path.
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2: Let's talk about this. You have this trending report here about Olivia Rodrigo. She is back with new music. She's back with a new album. And she's back with a new dude.
3: Yeah.
2: Tanya.
3: So she was spotted out to dinner with Cameron Winter, who is the frontman of the indie rock band Geese. And he's kind of a big deal in the indie music world, like a very big deal. And he's only 24. Olivia's 23. But they went out to dinner, obviously very casual, very cool, very we're just friends energy. But we all know what dinner means. I did a little research on him. His birthday is March 4th, which makes him a Pisces. Olivia is also a Pisces. The compatibility for two Pisces is exceptionally high. So I'm going to keep my eye on these two. I love it.
2: So what about dinner? You can't go to dinner without it meaning something? And what does it mean?
3: It means you're more than friends.
2: To have dinner?
3: Yes.
2: I have dinner?
3: Yes. Just the two of you?
2: Oh, Sophia, the intern. Now you want to team up on this.
4: It's flirty and romantic.
3: Yeah.
4: Intimate.
2: Dinner?
3: If you're just
2: having
3: friends.
2: Having a meal?
3: If you're just friends, you're going with multiple, not just you and them.
2: It's not true.
3: It's true.
2: I have had dinner with a girl, and it meant we weren't doing anything else. We had dinner.
3: Was it a date?
2: Well, no, we had dinner. I mean, I bought. Does that make it a date?
3: Yes.
2: Yeah. No, because she talked about her boyfriend.
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It's from the Hall of Fame. You guys tell us which ones you love in our DMs, and we play one of your favorites tomorrow morning. 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

0: I just happened to miss a call from my mom last night, and I should have called her back, but I was already half asleep. And I was like, I can't
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0: No, I felt a little guilty about it. 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
21: Is Seacrest and Sissany. You're tired of something with, you're fed up with Michael and something, right?
22: You know, not to be like a nagging wife, but I love my husband so much. He does so many amazing things great. And I am lucky that he is very good with his hands and can fix things around the house, like for the most part, you know? We're going to call somebody. But that's what's turned into all these unfinished projects that are just kind of lingering around the house because we need to replace our kitchen faucet. I bought the faucet from the Home Depot. Okay, it's ready. And then the faucet has been sitting there in the hallway for a month at this point. So at what point do I just call a plumber and just handle it myself? Or do I wait for Michael to eventually?
21: You wait this out. But you know what? He'll never learn his lesson if you fix it for him. You need to have him wait. You need to wait this out. Nag, push, and get him to complete a project.
22: You know, we haven't been able to use the hose part of our kitchen sink for months.
21: Like I got a toilet's been clogged up for 10 days. You get through it.
22: Oh, don't even get me started on the toilets.
21: I mean, it's just disgusting.
22: Yeah, and he built the twins' bunk beds. Like, this set came with 1,000 pieces. So I'll give him that. It took him all Sunday one weekend to build the bunk beds. But then there's these drawers that are supposed to go underneath the bunk beds. And he's just like, oh, I'll get to them later. That box has been in the hallway since New Year's Eve.
21: The upside is that the guy knows how to do stuff. If you're married to me, I got real problems.
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34: Ecrest with you. So apparently this trending report has a headline with Sarah Michelle Gellar
0: So she says she is only getting better as she gets older, but she's also revealing her fashion mantra these days. She said, I think that there was a time when I worried so much about what was trendy and what people would think of how I looked in it. And I think now I'm more invested in myself and wanting to try things that are different. So people say it's really important in your career and in life to have like a North Star that guides you, like in all your decisions. And I've never had a fashion mantra, and I've been wanting to kind of evolve my style in this new season of life. Yeah. And so I was like, I was wondering if you guys had a fashion mantra or what it would be. So I have one, and I'm working on getting there. I'm going through my closets and I'm cleaning out a lot of different things because I really just want five things that are the same. So I don't mind. I don't care. Are you going to see me in the same look many days a week? But I want to simplify. I want to tighten it up. I want to get less in the closet. I want to simplify my look. I want to have a standard uniform, if you would, you know, more or less. Yeah. And Sissany?
3: I do need to get into my closet and weed some stuff out.
0: That's right.
3: So
0: yeah, I want to evolve. I want to, like, I'm a wife now, you know? Oh, yes, we know. I was there. I said, your husband and wife. I'm the first person to tell you.
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0: 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Chica Go!

0: That's going to do it for us. On the show tomorrow, are you being passive aggressive and you don't even know it? You got to check this out. I'll tell you three common phrases that mean you are. To the back room. Take care of yourselves. Good work today.
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1: 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It's from the Hall of Fame. You guys tell us which ones you love in our DMs, and we play one of your favorites tomorrow morning. The Throwback Throwdown. 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
2: 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And this song was everywhere. 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And got to play a 3:30 Throwback that matches the vibe today in Chicago. 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Sunday.

Hayley Williams tickets for you. Yeah, from Paramore, doing her solo thing here in Chicago in September. And I'm going to send you after this Olivia Rodrigo song in 3 minutes. 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

0: Hi, who's this?
1: Hi, this is Katie.
0: Hi, Katie. You just won tickets.
1: Oh, my God. Really?
0: Really? Look at you. You're going to see the Hayley Williams show.
1: Oh, my God. Thank you so much.
0: No. Thank you for listening. And keep us up. 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

Hey, driver. Yep, the road work is rough, but they will finish faster if you follow the signs and slow down when you drive through a work zone. It's not a game. This message is KISS certified.

Everybody's trying to guess what the last names are going to be. Is it going to be Taylor Kelsey or Travis Swift? I feel like they should mess with everybody and both change the last names. So yeah, so she'll be Taylor Kelsey. He'll be Travis Swift, which will screw me up because then I'll have to change her name in my phone because we text all the time. No big deal. She is on now. 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
1: Let's go, man. Sunday, June 14th, they're going to be there. Playboi Carti, Lil Baby, and more, all right?
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0: 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We have the most amazing promotion on 103.5 Kiss FM for Ed Sheeran tickets this week. It's called Chica Go!
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0: I think they mean it to say Chicago, but it's Chica Go! Ed Sheeran tickets. We'll tell you how to win at 7:55 tomorrow. Chica Go!

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1: Awesome. Thank you so much.
0: What you got going on today? Where are you headed to?
1: I just pulled up to Jewel. 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
0: Jewel's the best place to go for groceries right now, I feel like. They're just going to... 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
1: No, and they have a lot of deals. Their app's
0: yes.
1: very good.
0: Love that. Shout out to Jewel Osco, man. Keeping us fed in 2026. 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

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This year's lineup for our iHeartRadio Music Festival. And I'm hearing a lot of rumors that this might be the biggest one we've ever had, which is kind of hard to top. So make sure you're here for that Tuesday morning at 7.

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0: just came out my feed. Apparently, people are taking mini retirements. Do you know what a mini retirement is, Nicole?
1: No.
0: This is a new thing. This is a new thing that people are doing because their work lives are so demanding. So they're like, they stop working for like 2 years. So it's a mini retirement.
1: Okay. Sounds good.
0: How do you do that, though? How do you afford that?
1: I don't know, but let's do it.
0: Most people, 2026, got like 5 jobs. Got to do the Uber Eats outside my regular job. Man, mini retirement. I don't know who can afford that. 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

0: 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And let us know about the best parenting advice that you can give your hack. Maybe it's to get your kids to eat their vegetables. How do you do it? let us know. And by the way, the first 10 talkbacks we get is going to score a $10 Fandango code. So you can check out the new movie, The Breadwinner, with Nate Bargatze, who is so red hot right now and one of the funniest men on the planet. Mandy Moore's in the movie as well, which is only in theaters this Thursday. 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
13: 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If you've got speed, power, and explosive strength, the USA Bobsled and Skeleton Team wants to see what you can do and is searching for the next generation of elite athletes looking to represent the U.S. The iHeartRadio USA Bobsled and Skeleton Combine Series is coming to a city near you. Athletes from track and field, football, soccer, baseball, and more are invited to test their speed and power to try out for the USA Bobsled and Skeleton Team. No experience needed. Just bring your competitiveness. 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
14: You went to JCPenney to find those summer fashion staples, like shorts and tees from A&A in St. John's Bay. But you also scored cherry red sunglasses, a super cute straw bucket bag, adorable espadrilles, and a bold maxi dress that you can wear pretty much anywhere. And is that a sunny little suitcase? Well, with deals like these, it's easy to find exactly what you are and aren't looking for. Yes, JCPenney.
15: Another gray day. Maybe I'll just scroll or snack or go back to bed.
16: Or we could clean.
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16: What if we
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16: Spring cleaning feels so good.
18: Don't cope through the season. Woo. Spring clean it. Clorox. Clean feels good.
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0: True or false, Tracy? You can sue somebody if they are having an affair with your significant other. So not your significant other, like the person that is having the affair with them.
1: In certain states.
0: What'd you say?
1: Oh, true. It's in certain states.
0: Certain state, a certain country. It's Japan. You're close.
1: Oh, okay.
0: Yeah, in Japan, yeah. You find somebody messing with your man, you can sue them. You'd be like, you owe me money for compensation.
1: I gotta move.
0: She's like, I'm going to be a millionaire. So all the guys, all the girls. 103.5 KISS FM is Brady. Justin Bieber's on now.

Waiting by the phone tomorrow morning on the Fred Show. It's from the Hall of Fame. You guys tell us which ones you love in our DMs, and we play one of your favorites tomorrow morning. The Throwback Throwdown. 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We'll tell you how at 7:55 tomorrow morning. 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

Wow, Hooters. Comeback player of the year. I'll tell you what they're doing. That is next. That's trending after Post Malone in 3 minutes. 103.5 KISS FM, Chicago.

know why I'm seeing all over social media people are surprised at how packed the beaches are in Chicago the last, I don't know, 3 days. We don't get many of these. Of course it's going to be packed. Enjoy while it lasts.

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0: What's one reason why you'd want to leave a party? Kayla's got us up in Aurora.
1: I don't know. I don't like people.
0: You know, to even go to a party is a lot for you.
1: Yeah, yeah. I don't like them.
0: I guess that's a pretty good reason not to go. For people that do go to parties, the number one reason that they leave is because of space. They don't like the amount of space. Especially in the summertime, it's too crowded. Hot. I'm a music guy, so obviously if the music sucks, I'm like, oh, you got somewhere to go. 103.5 KISS FM.